0: for being a gigolo.
1: Rico. 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
0: Now, there's not a woman that can handle a man like me. That's why I juggle two or three. I ain't wanna commit, you can omit that bit. You pop the question, that's it.

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3: No matter what, no matter what.

0: bit quiet. 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She's hugging that tree. Hug that tree, Jerry.
1: You never guess what. You never believe this. All right,
2: oh,
1: listen to this.
2: What is it, Jerry? Oh,
1: listen,
2: what,
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